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It's Stacy, and Louder Than Life is back in Louisville this September. 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

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Man, they've covered a lot of colors. Gold, though, this one feels special. Due out August 21st.

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1: It's Stacy. Thanks for hanging out. And in 1 week's time, Spider-Man Brand New Day became the highest grossing film of the year, surpassing The Odyssey, surpassing the Super Mario Brothers Galaxy movie, which, you know, went over a billion. So the fourth installment in this Tom Holland franchise. There you go. Highest grossing in a matter of a week. It's insane.

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It's Stacy, and Louder Than Life is back in Louisville this September, so almost 200 bands over 4 days. We can get you in for the entire weekend. It's quite the hookup. 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
1: Thanks for hanging out. It's Stacy with you. Now, Through Glass from Stone Sour, Corey Taylor wrote it whenever he had food poisoning, bedridden in a Swedish hotel. He had a bad fast food meal and found humor in the lyrics that were actually a dig at MTV Europe. Ugh.

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1: Get your game face on, your keyword face, whatever. 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

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It's Stacey and a lot of bands and artists all converging onto one stage for the iHeartRadio Music Festival. It's 16 years of this thing. Muse, Weezer, Goo Goo Dolls are some of the acts you may know playing. And that's September 18th and 19th. Always a big show and a good time. T-Mobile Arena in Vegas. And we'll have trips where you can win your way in.

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It's Stacy, and Louder Than Life is back in Louisville this September. So almost 200 bands over 4 days, and we can get you in for the entire weekend. 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

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Stacy hanging with you, and it is back to school time. So brace yourselves, because in just a few short weeks, they're going to be sending your kid home with a recorder.

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It's Stacey with you. Now wake up with Jackson, though, tomorrow morning, starting at 6, right here on WTF 97.7. You were young.

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1: It's Stacey and a lot of bands and artists all converging onto one stage for the iHeartRadio Music Festival. It's 16 years of this thing. Muse, Weezer, Goo Goo Dolls are some of the acts you may know playing. And that's September 18th and 19th. Always a big show and a good time. T-Mobile Arena in Vegas. And we'll have trips where you can win your way into this thing. So good luck.

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It's Stacey. Louder Than Life is back in Louisville this September, so almost 200 bands over 4 days. We can get you in for the entire weekend. It's quite the hookup. 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
1: Jimmy Eat World's Bleed American. 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It turned 25 years old just in July. 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November 7th, Hollywood Bowl.

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1: Thanks for hanging out. It's Stacy with you on your Thursday. Now, Five Finger Death Punch, they're still doing some dates right about now with Cody Jinx on the bill and Ava.

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It's Lexington's Rock Alternative. Stacy hanging with you, and it's back to school time. But remember, summer break is just about 10 months away. 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

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My name's Shroom. Louder Than Life's back in Louisville this September with nearly 200 bands over 4 days. And we're going to get you in for the entire weekend. 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
1: New car prices are causing buyers to go deeper into debt to finance purchases. Data from Edmunds shows almost 30% of new car buyers are still paying off loans for their trade-ins. Edmunds said the average amount of remaining balances on cars traded in the second quarter of 2026 was nearly $7,000. That's the highest for a second quarter on record. 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This is your final week to try to win $1,000. 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

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Greta Van Fleet's new album is called Palace for the People. It's going to be out October 9th. It's Greta Van Fleet's new song, Play Your Games.

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97.7 WTF. My name's Shroom. Louder Than Life's back in Louisville this September with nearly 200 bands over 4 days. We're going to get you in for the entire weekend. Sign up for weekend passes now. 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
1: A lot of Americans are having sex while on the clock, according to new research. 47% of U.S. workers say they've had sex during company time. And about 49% say they're getting frisky in the car. 43% are doing it in gardens. 40% in public venues like the gym or an airplane bathroom. And 34% are getting it on underwater, in pools, or the ocean.
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My name's Shroom. TikTok has introduced a new trend of combining croissants with ice cream bars, creating a unique and delicious treat. Influencers on the platform have been experimenting with different variations, like using Magnum ice cream bars or adding toppings like chocolate and sprinkles. Doesn't sound too bad. Maybe I'll give it a shot. To Shine Down, Young Again.

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Tom Petty. The estate of the late rocker has released some extended, freshly mixed versions of some iconic tracks, American Girl and Breakdown by Tom Petty and the Heartbreakers. 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

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At a popular state fair, AI art caused some drama when it won the top prize. We'll talk about it more at 2 o'clock. Right now, Black Label Society's Name and Blood.

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My name's Shroom. Louder Than Life's back in Louisville this September with nearly 200 bands over 4 days. And we're going to get you in for the entire weekend. 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
1: An artwork made using artificial intelligence won first place in the Ohio State Fair's poster contest. And, well, not everybody's happy about it. The winning poster, which came with a $1,000 prize, was supposed to celebrate America's 250th anniversary and highlight Ohio's history. But some sharp-eyed viewers noticed common AI mistakes in the image, including American flags with the wrong number of stars and stripes. Some artists and fairgoers spoke out online, saying AI has no place in an art contest and that it's unfair to people who put in real effort. One art educator called for AI to be banned from future competitions, saying, you know, making art is one of the most human things a person can do. Fair officials confirmed the winner did not break any rules, but said they will rewrite the rules for 2027 to prohibit AI-made entries.
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97.7 WTF, Lexington's rock alternative. 30 Seconds to Mars. Frontman Jared Leto is facing new sexual misconduct and assault allegations from four women who stated they were teens when the incidents occurred between 2002 and 2016. This was detailed in a BBC report published last month. Jared Leto has strongly denied the claims, stating through his representatives that he has never assaulted anyone and that the allegations are completely false. Got the

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You got to use the code GIDDYUP. They also have new hot honey mustard dip and Sprite Strawberry Rodeo now available. Sounds good to me. I'm Shroom. Here's a warning. Kerosene.

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1: 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Well, there is. 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
1: 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My name's Shroom. Louder Than Life's back in Louisville this September with nearly 200 bands over 4 days. And we're going to get you in for the entire weekend. 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

0: 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Class Soiree Steakhouse in Hollywood, Florida offers a unique dining experience where patrons can enjoy a meal naked once a month. The chef and owner introduced this concept to generate buzz and attract new business, with the restaurant gaining attention on social media and in the local community. Now, this new dining experience costs between $150 and $300. The city of Hollywood has confirmed the event's legality, with restaurant workers remaining clothed during the dinners. The owner encourages critics to respect his patrons' choice to dine naked and believes there's a market for the idea.
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Hey, Lynette Farm covering Michael Jackson, Smooth Criminal. Michael's nephew, Jafar Jackson, of course, did a fantastic job portraying his uncle in the movie Michael. And Jafar has now landed a role starring opposite Will Smith for a movie called Supermax. Filming is set to begin the middle of this month, and the movie is going to stream exclusively on Prime Video worldwide. 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

97.7 WTF, Lexington's rock alternative. Starbucks bringing their pumpkin spice back on the menu this month. I'll let you know when exactly it's going to be showing up at Starbucks. Well, at 4 o'clock right now, perfect circle and Starbucks.

Sorry. 97.7 WTF. My name's Shroom. Louder Than Life's back in Louisville this September with nearly 200 bands over 4 days. And we're going to get you in for the entire weekend. Sign up for weekend passes now. 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

0: Lexington's Rock Alternative, 97.7 WTF. Thanks for listening. My name's Shroom. Pumpkin spice season is arriving early at Starbucks with a fan favorite pumpkin spice latte returning to menus August 25th. Joining the fall lineup are a new iced pumpkin cream shaken espresso, returning pecan favorites, two banana bread inspired iced drinks, and a new cider that blends chai and apple cider flavors. The seasonal menu also adds a chicken bacon protein pocket, a hedgehog cake pop, and brings back the pumpkin cream cheese muffin alongside the expanded lineup of autumn inspired beverages.
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97.7 WTF, Lexington's Rock Alternative. My name's Shroom. TikTok has introduced a new trend of combining croissants with ice cream bars, creating a unique and delicious treat. Influencers on the platform have been experimenting with different variations, like using Magnum ice cream bars or adding toppings like chocolate and sprinkles. Doesn't sound too bad. Maybe I'll give it a shot. The Shinedown, Young Again.

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97.7 WTF. My name's Shroom. Louder Than Life's back in Louisville this September with nearly 200 bands over 4 days. And we're going to get you in for the entire weekend. 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

0: 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New car prices are causing buyers to go deeper into debt to finance purchases. Data from Edmunds shows almost 30% of new car buyers are still paying off loans for their trade-ins. Edmunds said the average amount of remaining balances on cars traded in the second quarter of 2026 was nearly $7,000. That's the highest for a second quarter on record. Look, we like to help you pay off your new vehicle debt or fuel that car up with $1,000 in gas cash. This is your final week to try to win $1,000. 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

Lexington's Rock Alternative, 97.7 WTF. The pickle trend is on the rise, with pickle-flavored product sales increasing by 34% last year. You know, I don't know about you, but I can't keep the jars of pickles stocked up enough in my house. My kids will eat them all in one night.

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97.7 WTF, Lexington's Rock Alternative. If you're rocking Monday through Friday, we have made it, my friend. Appreciate you stopping in. Rocking early on. Wipe that sleep out of your eye. Falling reverse now.

0: Lexington Truck Alternative 97.7 WTF. Dad Rock, getting your morning started there. Hi, Chad, in for Jackson on your Friday. Thank the Lord we are here. Only thing to make Friday better is to kick off the day talking about football. With last night's NFL Hall of Fame game, we are officially now into the land of football. Whether it is preseason or not, we get to watch football on TV. They're already talking about the Super Bowl. In fact, it's going to be on ESPN and ABC in February. They have already sold out all of the commercials. Here we are. I don't know how many months away we are. It's a lot of months away. They've sold out everything because they lowered the price a bit. They've also got nearly 60 different advertisers. So there's going to be a lot of variety as you're watching the commercials. Do you watch the commercials for the Super Bowl? Or you just use that time to grab another cold beer. And kind of in between, I do both of those. STP 21 Pilots, more next.
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1: 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I don't know how else today can get better. It's Friday. We're talking football now that we've got preseason action and we can turn our attention to, and it's International Beer Day. Nothing better than a Friday and beer landing on the same day. 21 Pilots rocks now.

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97.7 WTF, Lexington's Rock Alternative. Excited to hear this new Disturbed that David Draymond continues to talk about. Been focusing on that new music for early next year, so it's going to be very inclusive. We'll all be very surprised. I guess we'll see.

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Well, we wrap up our $1,000 gas cash today for you, but then we roll right into another work week with free stuff. How about a trip to the iHeartRadio Music Festival in Vegas? 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

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Well, the Offspring are extending their tour. They feel like they've been on that for like 3 years now. They're doing just the punk stuff in a couple of the spots on the East Coast. Jelly Roll is pulling himself off of the road. He's going to heal mentally for about a year or two after this divorce with Bunny XO. Need a favor for your Friday morning.

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Pop People celebrating that big new album that dropped in March, April, something like that. Going out on tour in November with Sabaton. That tour was pushed back just a little bit because of some illnesses. It's on. Thanks so much for rocking this morning.

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0: 97.7 WTF. Crew rocking into another workday. Thanks for stopping in. Hi, Chad, in for Jackson this morning. It has been nonstop. People criticizing Motley Crue, claiming the band is using backing tracks while they're playing live on this world tour that they're on. On X, Nikki Sixx was asked this past week about those claims. Nikki Sixx, very confusing answer. He says, since they saw Queen using some help during Bohemian Rhapsody as they played live back in the day, they understood that they could bring in elements that they can't do live, like orchestras or saxophones, sync them up with what they are playing and do play 100% live. Says it's better for the fans and they enjoy being able to do what they do in the studio live. So they're singing and they are playing live, but they have extra tracks in the back. Not even going to touch that. I guess we'll go see them and see what it sounds like. Stained, Third Eye Blind, more next.
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Third Eye Blind have a little bit of a comeback, man. They are performing on the Warped Tour lineup. They were in LA a couple of weeks ago covering Yellow Card. That was a great performance. I saw it on social media. I think DC and Orlando are the next stops. Thanks for stopping in and rocking on your Friday morning.

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1: 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Oh, man. So much closer to the weekend. You can almost smell it at this point. Hi, good morning. Chat in for Jackson. We know that teachers do not get the appreciation they deserve. Do you have kids? Are their teachers great to your little offspring? Help them learn, help them read, learn math. Because let me tell you, me trying to teach my daughter, woof, it is World War III in my house sometimes. Do you remember your teachers growing up? I know some of us didn't like our teachers so much, but some you will always remember. We need to appreciate those teachers now that we are in back to school season. Thank a Teacher is back. 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

97.7 WTF. I hope this doesn't make you feel as old as it makes me feel. Carrie Underwood is coming back for the 14th season of Monday Night Football. She'll be opening up the big show on Monday nights. Those lackluster matchups. I shouldn't say that. I haven't seen the matchups too much this year. Haven't dove into that yet. Jet rocks now.

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We are heading face first into the weekend. What better way to welcome the weekend than to talk about how beer could be the next health drink? No joke. This is real. 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

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Well, I hope that your next trip to IKEA is as eventful as the persons who filmed a bit of a sexual tryst on an IKEA bed in Taiwan. Hey, it's Chad in Fort Jackson. Have you ever been to an IKEA? It's...

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National Purple Heart Day today. Thank you to all of our veterans for everything you've done for us, for this country. Falling in Reverse, Rock.

0: 97.7 WTF. Rocking into your last day on the job this week. Hopefully today is your Friday. Hi, it's Chad in for Jackson. Last night, the Hall of Fame game means we are officially into some sort of football season. Some sort of football is going to be on TV from now until the Super Bowl. And we could already talk about that too, because Disney announced yesterday they've sold out their entire Super Bowl commercial inventory for this coming year's Super Bowl broadcast. That will be on both ABC and ESPN. They've got nearly 60 brands secured. That means there is going to be a lot of variety in the types of commercials this year. So if you're into that kind of thing, there'll be lots more things to watch, or that is just going to be your beer time. You can run back and be like, hey, what did I miss? Okay, don't care. Let's watch some football. They did lower the cost from as much as $10 million to roughly $8 million for 30 seconds. Jesus. Sublime. Linkin Park. More next.
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That cash is a coming. $1,000 gas cash. Back for one final day. 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Answer the phone if it rings after you know the keywords. You can take all the $1,000, spend it whatever you need it for. Bills, gas money. Take the kids shopping. Lincoln Park now. It's the

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What's going on? It's Chad. Louder Than Life is back in Louisville this September. Almost 200 bands over 4 days. And we can get you in for the entire weekend, man. You cannot miss this. 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

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If you're Chili Peps fan, they are writing new material. It is official. Flea and Chad Smith have confirmed that. No idea when that new stuff would come out, though. Evanescence, yeah, they got a new album on Absolutely Rocks. 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
1: Lexington's Rock Alternative 97.7 WTF. Godsmack 2.0. Sully's calling it that after half the band left a couple of years ago. Band's out on tour with STP. They just announced a huge extension to that tour in Europe. I feel like everybody's going to Europe all of a sudden. If you have a teacher that's amazing in your life, helping your children, maybe helps you, nominate that teacher for a $5,000 gift card. 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

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Appreciate making this part of your workday. Checking out of here. Allie is on the way in next. And yes, this is your last day to win $1,000 every hour. That's our gas cash. Keep listening all day for those keywords. Leave with the traps. Have a great Friday.

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Let's rock, and then let's throw up in the parking lot together. 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

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What's up, it's Allie. Louder Than Life is back in Louisville this summer. 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

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It's official. Football season is underway. The Hall of Fame game was last night at Panthers and Cardinals. So, week one of the preseason, technically, starts next Thursday, but that was the first game. And then everybody else will play their first preseason games next Thursday, Friday, or Saturday. Season's underway. There's Guns N' Roses on Friday.

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97.7 WTF. What's up, it's Allie. Louder Than Life is back in Louisville this summer. Almost 200 bands over 4 days, and we can get you in for the entire weekend. 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

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Sublime's debut album recently turned 30, and the surviving members of the band were awarded a plaque for that album going diamond. Not gold, not platinum, diamond. 10 million units. 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
1: 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It all comes down to this, your next keyword. Coming up top of the hour. Here's Fall Out Boy.

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What's up, it's Allie. Louder Than Life is back in Louisville this summer. Almost 200 bands over 4 days, and we can get you in for the entire weekend. 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
1: Yeah. Let's do it right now.
2: It's Friday. Yeah. Thanks.
1: I mean, this one feels like a Friday AC/DC jam. It's not the highway to hell. It's the highway to your weekend. Appreciate the request.

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The song is called Kerosene.

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You ready for another shot at $1,000? Let's do it. Final day to grab this cash. Listen up for that keyword. Coming up top of the hour is Alice in Chains.

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What's up, it's Allie. Louder Than Life is back in Louisville this summer. Almost 200 bands over 4 days, and we can get you in for the entire weekend. 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

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Well, the new season of Ted Lasso dropped on Wednesday. First episode. I think they're just going to do it weekly, right? 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I haven't watched it yet, but basically it has him being hired by AFC Richmond to coach the brand new women's team. 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

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They're 21 Pilots More Than We Ever Imagined. Streaming. 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Just go to 21 Pilots website to get those details. 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

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Well, it all comes down to these final chances. A few more of them to grab $1,000. It's the last day. Another keyword coming up top of the hour to win a grand. Here's Jimmy Eat World.

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What's up, it's Allie. Louder Than Life is back in Louisville this summer. Almost 200 bands over 4 days, and we can get you in for the entire weekend. Go get signed up for some weekend passes right now. 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
1: Just what we needed, a Charlie Sheen podcast. Yep, it's called Mostly Sheenius. He said he wanted it to be called Pure Sheenius, but he got nixed. 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

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Heads up, another keyword you can use to grab $1,000, which would be so sweet on a Friday, would it not? Listen for that keyword coming up. Top of the hour. Can I get a woohoo?

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1: Got to be honest, Hall of Fame game last night was a good game. Neck and neck, got to see some, you know, new talent out there. 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Some amazing athletes, man. We watched them grow up through their career. Just a lot of fun. It's good stuff, man. Living the dream. It's Bad Wolves. It's Zombie with a big rig.

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0: 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A lot of people are down with the sickness. That's, you know, explosive diarrhea thing. I just call it the Cyclops disease because I can't, you know.
1: You feel that?
0: I can look at the word and I can say it like once, but I can never remember it to say it out loud. Cycloslocosis, whatever it is. But yeah, it's still continuing to grow slowly but surely, so. May I want to eat your veggies? Then you may not. It is disturbed.

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So we know this, Louder Than Life in Louisville, September, 200 plus bands over 4 days. 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

97.7 WTF, Lexington's rock alternative. Not only were they fans of Michael Jackson, I think they were like, you know, if we do a really cool song, it's probably going to get us to break open. And that definitely did put Alien Ant Farm on a whole new level back then when they did Smooth Criminal. No doubt about it. We're getting to Quitting Time Friday. Big Rig, Mr. Tom Petty is swinging in.

Lexington's Rock Alternative, 97.7 WTF. Very excited. Going to get to catch up with Breaking Benjamin in a couple of months. October is when I'm going to hit the road to go hang out with them and Chevelle, because it's been a minute. Haven't seen them since before COVID. Yeah, it's been a while. Chevelle, not Breaking Benjamin, of course. This is new Breaking B. This is Something Wicked with the Big Rig.

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Louder Than Life in Louisville. 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

97.7 WTF, Lexington's rock alternative. Gotta tell you, I can't get enough of the cover. Barry Williams from the Brady Bunch, who showed up the other day in Chicago on stage with the Pumpkins to do Sunshiny Day. You know, the Brady Bunch song they did together as a family band when they were trying to do the capitalization on it, like the Osmonds and everybody else back in the day. It was freaking hilarious. It's falling in reverse.

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All Slipknot, nothing else right now. Big Rig, if you're wondering about Stone Sour, what's happening there, there's some material that is written, I am told, but they're not anywhere close to getting that together. Corey's got his hands full with Slipknot right now, and the whole Sid thing, we'll just have to keep our eyes open. It's Through Glass. 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

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The Linkin Park documentary is coming out next month, in just a little over a month. A lot of anticipation, excitement. It's really going to kind of show us how this whole thing came to be, how it all came to fruition. And Emily and Mike and the rest of the crew just keep killing it. Again, it's not the next, it's like not a continuation. This is another chapter in the story of Linkin Park. I'm here for it. It's heavy,

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1: Big Rig, that is going to do it for me. Now, that's going to be weird because I'm going to be gone Monday, Tuesday, and Wednesday of next week. This will be the last time for a minute. Got a son getting off to college. Got to get moved into a house. Got a lot of stuff going on next week. So it's 2 weeks of prep for the next step. That's exactly what it is. It's Days of the New. Big Rig, as always, keep it on, keep it loud. Have a great weekend. Happy listening starting Monday morning, 9 a.m. $1,000 in your trip to our iHeartRadio Music Festival. 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

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It's Stacy, and Louder Than Life is back in Louisville this September. So almost 200 bands over 4 days, and we can get you in for the entire weekend. It's quite the hookup. 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
1: Thanks for hanging out. 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

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It's Stacy, and Louder Than Life is back in Louisville this September, so almost 200 bands over 4 days. We can get you in for the entire weekend. It's quite the hookup. Sign up for weekend passes now. 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